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4: You know, I was wondering, you know, if you could keep on, because the force, it's got a lot of power, and it makes me feel like...

0: 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Or you keep.
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2: Just hit the east side of the LBC on a mission trying to find Mr. Warren G. Seen a car full of girls, ain't no need to tweak. All of you hoes know what's up with 213. So

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Some are dead and some are living. In my life,

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And these memories lose their meaning when I think of love as something new. Though I know I'll never lose affection for people and things that went before, I know I'll often stop and think about them

ever lose affection for people and things that went before. I know I'll often stop and think about them.